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broke up in 1990, David Lowery went to form Cracker. That is Camper Van Beethoven on 91.7 KXT. Pictures of Matchstick Men. And you heard Lucius, Old Tape. Leslie played you music from Modest Mouse, the new one, Picking Dragon's Pockets. We're going to be welcoming Modest Mouse and Caroline Rose to the Pavilion at Toyota Music Factory this October. It'll be the 16th. I'm Joe in for Jackson. Hope you're having a good Wednesday so far. Appreciate you being here. Our next Till Midnight at the Nashers, August 21st. So we had a blast at our last one with Cure for Paranoia. This time we're doing jazz and R&B and soul. Dana Harper's going to start off and Cosmic Collective will finish. Cosmic Collective's an awesome jazz ensemble. And we'll wrap up the night with a screening of National Treasure. So that's going to be the Nashers Sculpture Center. It's a free show, August 21st. We have details at kxt.org. All right, the new one, the latest, anyway, from Joby Riccio. 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

91.7 KXC, that's the latest from the Strokes, Going Shopping. The Smiths, before that, Morrissey says he's coming to Dickies Arena October 29th. We're going to be welcoming him there, should he show up. I really hope he does. Joby Riccio with Buzzkill, the Face the Feeling album. I'm Joe in for Jackson tonight. Homegrown music from Paul Shalda.

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0: 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That's Toots and the Maytals and homegrown music from Paul Shalda before that, Between Two Cities. 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Hey, Joe Cozzera with you. 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She's a fantastic musician. I'm going to play that for you next.
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Hi, James Hunter 6. That is Gun Shy on 91.7 KXT. Newest from James Hunter 6. Lenny Kravitz, before that huge hit from 93, was Are You Gonna Go My Way? And St. Vincent, Los Ageless, from her Mass Seduction album. The Sacred Souls and La Lome are coming to the Pavilion at Toyota Music Factory. And that show is September 12th. We're presenting it. This is the new one from The Sacred Souls. It's Any Old Fool on KXT.

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Josh Tillman, better known as Father John Misty, the Old Law on 91.7 KXT, played you music from P.M. Warson. It was Don't Hold Me Down, the True Story album, came out in 2021. New music from The Sacred Souls, Any Old Fool. That's a new song from The Sacred Souls, who will be at the Pavilion at Toyota Music Factory, the show we are presenting September 12th. LaLome will be there too. Funding for KXT tonight comes from you, our KXT members. Thanks also to Josie Records, celebrating 10 years in DFW with locations in Dallas, Plano, and Garland, where you can find KXT music you love on vinyl or CD. 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Okay, before you had distortion pedals, effects boxes, that kind of thing, you poked holes in your speaker cone on your amp, which sounds totally insane to me. That's how Link Ray created the real crunchy effect. This is before we just had a pedal and pushed it. The sort of pulsing tone from the guitar was the vibrato knob on his amp. So kind of early, what, distorted guitar? A lot of radio stations banned it. They thought, no, we're not playing this. Link Ray, it's Rumble on 91.7 KXT.

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91.7 KXT, that is Citizen Cope, Brother Lee. 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Sight Unseen from Courtney Barnett collaborating with Katie Crutchfield, Band of Horses, and Link Ray in that set with Rumble. It's funny, I'm reading that it was 1958 that song came out. There's only AM radio, and station says, we're not playing that. People are going to think there's stuff wrong with their own radio. AM quality is bad enough, but you had a crunchy guitar caused by somebody who poked holes in their speaker cone and their amp to create that crunch, and the tremolo knob turned kind of midway, very different, sort of early guitar distortion from Link Ray and Rumble. Hey, I'm Joe in for Jackson tonight. Thanks for being here. Got brand new stuff from Leon Bridges. This is Illusion on KXT.

91.7 KXT, a beautiful time waited. That is My Morning Jacket. And you heard Jack Johnson before that, who will be at Dos Equis Pavilion, which is right outside our door here in Fair Park. Lake Street Dive is joining Jack Johnson on August 30th. That's Upside Down from the Curious George movie. Know that well. It was one of my son's favorites when he was little. Leon Bridges, Fort Worth's Leon Bridges, homegrown music, homegrown artist with his brand new one, Illusion. All right, Heatstroke is coming up next week, August the 1st through the 8th. Some highlights, J. Isaiah Evans and the Boss Tweed, Fantamello, our featured homegrown artist of the week this week, Cutthroat Finches, lots more, Quaker City Nighthawks too. It's all going to be at Tulips from August 1st through the 8th. We have details at kxt.org for you. Black Keys were just here last week. This is the new one from Black Keys. It's an Earl Hooker song called You Got to Lose.

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0: 91.7 KXT Silver Lining. That is Mount Joy and Call Me from Blondie. You heard Black Keys, You Got to Lose. That's an Earl Hooker cover. 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Thanks also to Longhorn Ballroom. Coming soon, the Dallas Dead Summit featuring a Bob Weir tribute Saturday, August 15th, and Tusk, the classic tribute to Fleetwood Mac on Friday, August 28th. 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The latest next from Little Barry. 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
1: 91.7 KXT, Bury Me from Jason Isbell. His Foxes in the Snow album is the latest. Divinals, I Touch Myself. We played that from the Divinals album from 90. Little Barry, more Bad Miles of Road. I'm Joe Cozera, sitting in for Jackson once again. I hope you're having a great week. Got music from St. Paul and the Broken Bones, this great song called Fall Moon. J. Jerome 87 is Alt J singer and guitarist Joe Newman. This is a new one, a new album from J. Jerome 87 called The Canyon. 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

That is Full Moon, St. Paul and the Broken Bones on 91.7 KXT. And the Kinks, a well-respected man. J. Jerome, 87, Track and Field. That's a new song from the Canyon album. From J. Jerome, 87, who is Joe Newman from Alt-J. 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

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Hope you'll do that so you'll take us along with you. If you happen to go out of town or don't have a radio in your house like me, I should have one, but I listen online. Hey, I'm Joe Cozera. I'm sitting in for Jackson Wisdorf tonight. Time for Under the Covers, which we do every weekday morning and night. Today we're going to hear a Johnny Rivers song. He did a song called Secret Agent Man for the Secret Agent TV series in the mid-60s. The Ventures did it. Devo did it. Even Bruce Willis did it, too. This is the Spanish version from the soundtrack of Repo Man, The Plugs. This is Hombre Secreto. It's Under the Covers on 91.7 KXT.

91.7 KXT, Brian Burton of Danger Mouse and James Mercer of The Shins are Broken Bells. That is Saturdays. If you love The Shins, if you love Silver Sun Pickups, also Weezer, they're all going to be at American Airlines Center October 17th. The plugs for tonight's Under the Covers, Hombre Secreto, Secret Agent Man, originally a Johnny Rivers song. Here's Portugal the Man on KXT. The new one's called Tanena.

Music from Austin, that is Spoon on 91.7 KXT. Yes, I'm Falling in Love. That's the latest from Spoon. How Bizarre from OMC. Before that, Portugal, the band's Tanana. And you are listening to 91.7 KXT. 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

0: 91.7 KXTV, the awesome Ben Gibbard of the Postal Service, and that band, Death Cab for Cutie. That is the latest Riptides from Death Cab. Stevie Wonder, Sir Duke, his tribute to Duke Ellington, Songs in the Key of Life, which is an amazing album. And the new one, brand new music from Alabama Shakes, American Dream. 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

the new one from Jack White on 91.7 KXT Dollar Bill. Jack White's going to be the Bomb Factory October 7th. Elvis Costello Mystery Dance. And from O Ye Devastator, Denton artist Doug Burr with Red Red. 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Our next Till Midnight at the Nasher is going to be August 21st at the Nasher Sculpture Center here in Dallas. And this is a free show. If you love soul and R&B and jazz, you won't want to miss Dana Harper and Cosmic Collective and a screening of National Treasure. 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
1: It's Arcade Fire on 91.7 KXT. Wake Up from the Funeral album. And Lucy Dacus' new song called Planting Tomatoes, released just this past April on Record Store Day. Hey, I'm Joe. I'm sitting in for Jackson tonight. Welcome to you. 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Hi, Jackson's feature, It Came From the Crate, coming up at just after 10, so stay with me. We lost Glenn Hansard today. Got the news earlier today. So we're going to play a song from Glenn Hansard for It Came From the Crate. The latest from ASAP Rocky is called Punk Rocky on 91.7 KXT.

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I'm Joe Cozera. 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I'm sitting in tonight for Jackson. I'm Joe Cozera. Glad to have you along. We lost Glenn Hansard today. Got the news earlier this morning that he died in a motorcycle wreck. Glenn Hansard of The Swell Season and his collaborations with Marketa Urglova. What a great artist he was. He was 56. It's hard to pick which song to play for you tonight for It Came From the Crate, but I'm going to do this one. It's Love Don't Leave Me Waiting. It's Glenn Hansard on It Came From the Crate, 91.7 KXT.

91.7 KXC is Afghan Whigs with House of I. That's new music from Afghan Whigs, whom we are presenting November 20th at the Granada Theater. Sonic Youth, Cool Thing, and music from the late Glenn Hansard. He passed away earlier today. We got the news early in the morning that he died in a motorcycle wreck. 56-year-old Glenn Hansard of the Swell Season, of his collaborations with Marketa Erglova. Such an amazing Irish artist, played you Love Don't Leave Me Waiting for It Came From the Crate here on 91.7 KXT. I really appreciate you being here. I'm Joe in for Jackson tonight. Kurt Vile, this is his new one called Chance to Bleed.

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0: 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That is Jose Gonzalez. A new song, A Perfect Storm. J.J. Cale, After Midnight. Kurt Vile's Chance to Bleed. New music from his Philadelphia's Been Good to Me album. Funding for KXT tonight comes from you, our KXT members. Thanks also to Josie Records, celebrating 10 years with 3 Dallas area locations where you can find KXT music you love on vinyl or CD, as well as turntables, apparel, and more. 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Suki Waterhouse returning to Dallas. She's playing Southside Ballroom October 8th. Got her new one next.
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That's Queen of Cups on 91.7 KXE with The Fog. Warren Zevon, Carmelita. A new music from Suki Waterhouse, who, by the way, will be at Southside Ballroom October 8th. Back in Love from Suki's Loveland album. 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

91.7 KXT, the awesomeness of Pearl Jam, Corduroy from the Vitalogy album. And Alex, I'm in with California Blues, new music here on KXT, where funding comes from you, our KXT members. 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I'm going to play the new one from Jungle next. They're going to be at Texas Trust CU Theater, and we are presenting that September 25th show.

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I call that a lesson in syncopation. That's when, you accent the upbeats. That's all through that riff. Yannis and the Yaw, Walk Through Fire on 91.7 KXT. It's Kings of Leon, Radioactive. You also heard Status Quo, Pictures of Matchstick Men. And the new one from Jungle called Carry On. They're going to be playing Texas Trust CU Theater on September 25th. We are presenting that show. Hey, thanks for being here, Joe, with you on this Wednesday night. I'm filling in for Jackson once again. Here's Cage the Elephant. It's the brand new one from Cage the Elephant called Beaches in Tennessee, 91.7 KXT.

My parents got frantic, didn't know what to do. But I saw some crazy scenes before I came to. Now, do you think I was crazy?

0: the greatness of Joni Mitchell, her Court and Spark album, Troubled Child Twisted. Here on 91.7 KXT, The Replacements, Aching to Be, and Cage the Elephant's new song called Beaches in Tennessee. Thanks for being here. Once again this evening, Joe Cozera. Here is the new one from Barty Strange.
1: 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You know I never tell a lie. And I'd change for you if I could. You

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91.7 KXT, that is Gorillaz, Orange County. They're going to be at Dickies Arena October 16th. And you heard PJ Harvey, Down by the Water. You also heard Sturgill Simpson's new project, Johnny Blue Skies and Dark Clouds with Situation. 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

That is Armando's Gutierrez, who we are presenting October 20th at Southside Ballroom. Leon Bridges helping out on Elegantly Wasted. On 91.7 KXT, it was Wilco and Homegrown Music from Denton, L25. We can do it better. Hey, thanks for being here. I hope you have a great night. Once again, I'm Joe Cozera. I got to fill in for Jackson tonight. Jackson returns next week. Here's the new one from Temples. It's called Jet Stream Heart.

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My baby just cares for me. Nina Simone sounded real good on a Thursday morning here on 91.7 KXT. Gene Dawson gave us Rock-a-Bye Baby. Good morning. I'm Benji McPhail, and it's going to be sunny, and it's going to be hot once again with temps over 100. This is Brandon Flowers taking a break from the Killers and sounded real good on this. It's Plans on 91.7 KXT.

91.7 KXT Wednesday sounded real good this morning. Townies from their new album Bleeds and KXT presenting Wednesday at the Bomb Factory on November 13th. Stranglers in there too, Always the Sun, and some new music from Brandon Flowers. Yeah, taking a break from the Killers and doing a little bit of a kind of a rootsy Americana record this time around. Plans from Brandon Flowers. At 7 o'clock, we've got today's vinyl pick, and Saint Germain is not only a district in Paris, Saint-Germain is also a DJ from the district in Paris. There you go. And boy, back in the late 90s, a really cool record came out called Tourist from Saint-Germain. We're going to look at that at 7 o'clock. Rodrigo y Gabriela, they are back and sounding great on this one. It's Our Home on 91.7 KXT.

0: of Monsters and Men with Ordinary Creature on 91.7 KXT. David Bowie with some help from John Lennon singing background. How cool is that? Fame and the new one from Rodrigo y Gabriela are home. The Mexican duo sounding great on that new tune. 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

91.7 KXT with Phoebe Bridgers' Lost Boys from the Lost Weekend album. KXT presenting Phoebe on October 17th at Dickey's Arena. 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Jayhawks before that, I'd Run Away. And Vandaliers, a song that premiered on the Homegrown Music Show. Waffles was the first to introduce it to you. And Rolling Stone magazine even picked up on it, did a really nice feature about Vandaliers. That's Life Behind Bars. Help Waffles celebrate her 100th episode of the Homegrown Music Show tonight. Yeah, she's got some real fun things planned. Always some great new music and some favorites. 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

91.7 KXT with Camper Van Beethoven. Take the Skinheads bowling. David Lowery, who went on to form Cracker, really did have that dream. And he thought it's so absurd, I'm going to write a song about that. Heavy, Heavy in there too with Miles and Miles. And Monrovia gave us Heavy Foot. 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Today's vinyl pick, really cool record from Saint Germain. We'll do that right after Steven Sanchez and his latest, It's Sweet Love, on 91.7 KXT.

KKXT HD Dallas Fort Worth Denton. It's time for today's vinyl pick, and I truly love this record. It's Saint Germain's Tours. Came out in 2000, and if you're not familiar with this, Saint Germain is really Ludovic Navarre. He is a French producer, a DJ, and he's from the district Saint Germain in Paris. And this was groundbreaking in that it combined a lot of different stuff. You had acid jazz along with new jazz, and even deep house elements were all thrown into this. Plus, he brought in Ernest Ranglin, who, if you're not familiar with him, is a Jamaican guitarist and really took things up a notch. Some great songs on here, Sure Thing, So Flute, Montego Bay Spleen, What You Think About. I could keep going. It is loaded with lots of good stuff, and it really was inspired by artists like Dave Brubeck and Miles Davis. You can almost picture yourself driving through the streets of Paris late at night and having this as your own personal soundtrack. And it was a big record, sold 4 million copies when this thing came out, and really was a big part of the French scene, along with bands like Daft Punk and Air. Let's enjoy one of the many great tunes from this album. Here is Saint Germain and Rose Rouge, today's vinyl pick, Tourist, on 91.7 KXT.

you to get to him. I want you to get to him. I want you to get to him. Put your hands together one time. I want you to get together. I want you to get together.

Kings of Leon to Space on 91.7 KXT. And today's final pick, a great album going back to 2000 for St. Germain's Tourist. We heard Rose Rouge. Good morning. I'm Benji McPhail, and it's going to be sunny and hot. Temperatures over 100 this afternoon as you drive home with Leslie. Leslie actually featured this as part of her Three on Repeat about a month ago. Great song from Last Dinner Party. It's their new one, Big Dog, on 91.7 KXT.

91.7 KXT with Inhaler, Your House. Santana gave us Evil Ways, and the new one from the last dinner party, Big Dog. KXT's homegrown artist of the week is Fantomello. We've been featuring music from Fantomello all week long and getting you excited about their participation in the Heatstroke Festival happening all next week. Be sure and listen. Note Jackson's going to be featuring some of their music and giving you some more details about the band a little after 8 later on tonight. And our homegrown artist of the week is brought to you by Tommy Terrific's Car Wash in Plano. Here's the new one from Beck. This is Ride Lonesome on 91.7 KXT.

0: Florence Road and Hanging Out to Dry on 91.7 KXT. Florence Road, band that we featured in our last public music meeting. And boy, as soon as we saw the high scores everybody gave them, we got them on the radio ASAP. Rick James, Super Freak, and Beck with Ride Lonesome. There's a set of music you really are only going to find on 91.7 KXT, where we get support from you and also from longtime supporter Mac McGinnis, investing in North Texas' diverse array of new and local music through the McGinnis Family Fund at the Communities Foundation of Texas. El Bronx is a band that, well, they're a punk band, but occasionally they've got an alter ego, and you can always tell when it's the alter ego because they throw in mariachi horns. We'll hear from Mariachi El Bronx in just a moment on 91.7 KXT.
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917 KXT with Wet Leg and Mange 2. You two before that with Desire. I was just talking about Heatstroke. It's a festival that's happening next week at Tulips. KXT presenting a week-long celebration of North Texas music. It starts on Saturday night and goes all the way through August 8th. Here are a few of the highlights. Quaker City Nighthawks, J. Isaiah Evans and the Boss Tweed, Cutthroat Finches, Cherry Mantis, Phantom Mellow. 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As promised, some new music from Mariachi El Bronx. 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

91.7 KXT. KXT is presenting those guys on October 24th. That's Iron and Wine. 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That's their new one, In Your Ocean. Sabotage from Beastie Boys and some new music, Mariachi El Bronx with Bandoleros. 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

OJ's For the Love of Money on 91.7 KXT. Yeah, I'm already in that funky Friday state of mind. Don't forget, that's how we kick off the weekend. It's a tradition. 3 o'clock on Friday afternoons, 2 solid hours of great funk music to get you in that weekend state of mind. Tune in tomorrow with Leslie at 3. Big Thief starting off the 8 o'clock hour with Simulation Swarm. Good morning. I'm Benji McPhail, and it's going to be sunny and it's going to be hot with temps over 100 again today. New music from Modest Mouse. 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

91.7 KXT, Hozier and Nobody's Soldier. Jesus and Mary Chain in there too, sometimes, always. And the latest from Modest Mouse, Picking Dragon's Pockets. I'd be willing to bet they're going to play that when KXT welcomes them to the Pavilion at Toyota Music Factory, along with Caroline Rose, happening on October 16th. At 9 o'clock, we are going under the covers, and we're going deep into the Bob Dylan catalog. A song that he did as part of the Basement Tapes with the band. Kind of overlooked gem, but boy, a couple of people have covered this one, and I'll share one of those with you at 9 o'clock. Cardinals right now, this is their new one, Barbed Wire, on 91.7 KXT.

0: The Strokes, Going Shopping on 91.7 KXT. Some classic Stones, Get Off My Cloud. I picked up the new record from the Stones over the weekend, and I got to say, it looks gorgeous. It's this baby blue color, and talk about fabulous looking and fabulous sounding records. I'm going to have to feature that on today's final pick one of these days. And Cardinals gave us Barbed Wire. 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Homegrown music on the way. Fort Worth's Robert Ellis has a really good suggestion on how to beat the heat. We'll find out what it is in just a minute on 91.7 KXT.
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1: That was a fun set of music. Wrapping things up, James Hunter 6 and Gunshy on 91.7 KXT. The Smiths, this charming man. Morrissey's going to be in town, allegedly, on October 29th. KXT welcoming Morrissey to Dickie's Arena. Robert Ellis, some homegrown music in there too. Topo Chico. I got to be honest, I started drinking Topo Chico just because of that. And it's a great way to, nice little refreshing thing to drink pretty much any time of the year, but especially when it's as hot as it is. Our next Till Midnight at the Nasher Sculpture Concert is happening on August 21st. Dallas Opera has been added to the bill. They're going to give us a little sneak preview of their upcoming season. Dana Harper, one of our faves, is going to be there as well. And Cosmic Collective is going to be wrapping up the music portion of the evening, and it's followed by a screening of National Treasure. Lots going on August 21st at the Nasher Sculpture Center, and details can be found at kxt.org. Here's Joby Riccio with Buzzkill on 91.7 KXT.

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Vampire Weekend with Cousins and some new music. 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Tommy Terrific's believes in supporting local businesses, paying a living wage, treating customers with dignity and respect, and raising the standard for customer service. We're going under the covers in just a moment, and it is a great song from Bob Dylan, kind of an overlooked gem. It was a part of the Basement Tapes when it came out. Find out what it is and who's doing the cover after some new music from Future Islands. 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

KKXT HD Dallas Fort Worth Denton. It's time to go under the covers, and Bob Dylan's been covered so many times, and this one a little bit of an obscure one. It's Going to Acapulco, and it first appeared on the Basement Tapes that he recorded with the band back in 1967. And you know, it's got this mystery, it's got this longing, it's got this temptation. It is pretty cool when you look at it. It's a symbol of escaping, you know, the world. It's about desire, and it's also about searching for spirituality. It's all of those things. It's classic Bob Dylan is really what it is. And if you're familiar with the Basement Tapes, it's really informal. You know, they recorded this in the basement at Big Pink up there in upstate New York. And Going to Acapulco, really, that refrain just reinforces that sense of yearning. It's almost like you're craving something and you don't know what it is. Little bit folk, little bit country, little bit blues, and some great storytelling. Let's hear the original from Bob Dylan and the band. This is Going to Acapulco, under the covers on 91.7 KXT.

91.7 KXT and this morning's original from Bob Dylan and the band Going to Acapulco from the Basement Tapes. A lot of bands really, you know, look at the Basement Tapes as kind of an overlooked gem. And, you know, one of those is Bonnie Prince Billy. And he took that song and turned it more into a ragtime, upbeat swing thing. But I thought we'd feature a version that features two of our favorites collaborating just because they never worked together. It's kind of cool hearing Jim James from My Morning Jacket teaming up with Calexico. They did this for the Bob Dylan. It was kind of that biopic, I'm Not There. And they do a really wonderful version. The horns especially come out. And, you know, the refrain that I was talking about, Going to Acapulco, that sense of yearning, you can hear it in the horn section on this as well. Let's enjoy Jim James teaming up with Calexico and covering Bob Dylan's Going to Acapulco as we go under the covers on 91.7 KXT.

91.7 KXT, Jim James and Calexico teaming up for Going to Acapulco. This morning's Under the Covers tune and also the original from Bob Dylan and the band. Good morning, I'm Benji McPhail. It's going to be sunny and hot once again today with temps over 100. Getting excited about this show coming to the Pavilion at Toyota Music Factory on September 12th. These Sacred Souls, they're playing with La Loam and the Womack Sister in a KXT Presents show. Here's the new one from The Sacred Souls, Any Old Fool on 91.7 KXT.

91.7 KXT, Father John Misty and the Old Law, REM with Stand, and some new music from The Sacred Souls, Any Old Fool, KXT presenting The Sacred Souls and La Lome and the Womack Sisters. I know we're going to be featuring some Womack Sisters on this upcoming What's New with Jackson this coming Monday. So lots of things going on September 12th at the Pavilion at Toyota Music Factory. Another show that's coming up real soon is Matthew McNeil, our good buddy and the winner of the Jambaloo Songwriting Competition, is going to be performing in a KXT Present show on August 20th at the Post in Fort Worth. We've got details on our website, kxt.org. New music from Mount Joy, teaming up with Gigi Perez for this one, In the Middle, on 91.7 KXT.

0: 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I'll get to one of those tunes in just a moment on 91.7 KXT.
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91.7 KXT, it's the latest from Little Sims Young. KXT welcoming Little Sims and Gorillaz to Dickies Arena. That show coming up on October 16th. Stone Temple Pilots with Interstate Love Song and a new one from Courtney Barnett teaming up with Waxahachie for Sight Unseen. Well, tonight is the 100th episode that Waffles has put together for the Homegrown Music Show, and celebrate with her, hear some wonderful new music from right here in North Texas, and also some of her favorites as she enjoys her 100th episode of the Homegrown Music Show that's kicking off at 7 o'clock tonight. That's a nice tie-in to this new tune from Leon Bridges. We were the first station in the country to play Leon, and we were the first ones to play this new tune. Great song from his upcoming album. 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

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Also heard from Foles, Wake Me Up, and some new music from homegrown favorite Leon Bridges. 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

91.7 KXT, Wolf Alice, White Horses. The band just announced about 3 weeks ago that they are releasing a 7-inch B-side of songs from that album. That's going to be cool. Right before that, The Shins with Simple Song. You can find them performing along with the Silver Sun Pickups and Weezer October 17th at the American Airlines Center. Good morning. I'm Law Bell. It is Thursday. How quick the week has passed. Just one more day until we hit the end of the work weekend. Of course, Funky Friday. I've got our homegrown bites at noon music from artists right here in North Texas. Today, a treat for you, some dystopian sci-fi out of Denton. Right now, it's J. Jerome 87 and Track and Field on 91.7 KXT.

0: 91.7 KXT still out on tour celebrating that new number one from their latest album, St. Paul and the Broken Bones, Fall Moon. Men at Work, Who Can It Be Now? And J. Jerome 87 getting started with Track and Field. As you may know, at this point, there are a lot of shows happening in October, and it's kind of becoming really difficult to choose which ones you like to see, but there are more. You can check our KXT concert calendar to see those shows and others coming through the Metroplex this fall at KXT.org. New music now from Genesis Owusu. This is a little bit of a different sound than what we've expected from him in the past. It's Human Again on 91.7 KXT.
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0: 91.7 KXT Deep Sea Diver with Shovel. Right before Dire Straits sold Tins of Swing, a song inspired when Mark Knopfler walked into a pub in South London in 77 and found a band there by that name. Genesis Owusu starting us off, though, a different sound. Is it not a little tamer of a Genesis Owusu with his new one, Human Again? Funding for KXT comes from listeners and from Texas Counterfeiters, sharing the natural qualities of quartzite, dolomite, onyx, and other exotic stones. You can visit the Gallery of Stone Made in Nature at 909 North Bowser near Arapaho in Richardson. Coming up, a band you can find during our Heat Stroke event this August. Stick around. 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

91.7 KXT, a band that started in Wasilla, Alaska, Portugal, the man with Tanana from the new Sheesh album, Crowded House, It's Only Natural, and starting us off, J. Isaiah Evans and the Boss Tweed, Americana Radio. That is one of the band's newest singles. And you can also see them performing as a part of our Heatstroke event happening at Tulips in Fort Worth from August 1st through the 8th. A slew of shows from DFW bands and artists. It's going to be a good time. 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I love that they're back together, and I know that I am not alone in that. Here's Alabama Shakes with their new one, American Dream, on 91.7 KXT.

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91.7 KXT, Robert Gordon, Red Hot, and your girl ain't doodly squat. Sounds like my granddaddy also making an appearance on that track, a legendary guitarist, Link Ray. Right before that, Hermanos Gutierrez with one of my absolute favorites, Lo Sun. They'll be performing October 20th for KXT show at the Southside Ballroom. And getting the party started in that block, Alabama Shakes and their new one, American Dream. Funding for KXT comes from listeners and from the Modern Art Museum of Fort Worth, featuring Rashid Johnson, a poem for deep thinkers, bridging art history with popular Black culture, and featuring massive mosaics, suspended plants, and expressive paintings. 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

91.7 KXT, a track that started in the green room while she was on tour. Lucy Dacus planting tomatoes and Mayor Hawthorne keeping it classy with the walk. Good morning, I'm Law Bell. And listen, it is another triple digit day here in North Texas. It's been hot for what feels like forever. But as always, make sure you stay hydrated and stay cool. Here's new music now from Jack White, who's coming to the Bomb Factory October 7th. Dollar Bill on 91.7 KXT.

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91.7 KXT, Danger Mouse, and Black Thought collaborating again with Up. That one also features Rag and Bone Man, Jenny Lewis with Just One of the Guys, and Jack White, Dollar Bill. That is the new one from his Frozen Charlotte album out this year. I hear some remnants of Cream's Sunshine of Your Love in there on that guitar, though. Do you hear that? He'll be in town October 7th at the Bomb Factory if you want to know more. And become a KXT insider to get that type of information and more. 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The show for this tour coming to Dallas was late to be announced, but there are a lot of people very happy about it. Here's new music from Afghan Wigs, House of I on 91.7 KXT.

0: 91.7 KXT, the Avid Brothers, Love of a Girl, and a song that was quintessential to the 80s. Like, you can't remember the 80s without it. Talk Talk, It's My Life. And starting us off, the latest from Afghan Wigs, House of I. They'll be bringing their tour to the Granada Theater for a KXT show this November. 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

91.7 KXT, Matthew Sweet keeping that sound of the 90s just alive and well with Evangeline. Dallas artist Charlie Crockett with the Hallelujah Trail. Just a few nights back, he was at a sold-out show at the Sons of Herman Hall, coming back to Billy Bob's for a two-night show in August. Our monthly concert series at the Nasher Sculpture Center will continue on August 21st with a few artists. Dallas Opera will be providing a sneak preview of their upcoming season, followed by two amazing artists. One that you've heard here regularly on KXT, Dana Harper, will be performing, which is going to be a great time. Her voice is like, I call it pink silk, and Cosmic Collective, the jazz ensemble, will be closing out the night. You can find more information on that show coming up on our website at kxt.org. 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

91.7 KXTU, one of those songs that put Norah Jones on the map. Don't know why. She just recently celebrated 20 years of that album being out, and that is still one of my absolute favorites. David Bowie with Ashes to Ashes, and Jose Gonzalez of the band Junip with A Perfect Storm from his solo album Against the Dying of the Light. Funding for KXT comes from listeners and from the Amon Carter Museum, presenting Second Thursdays at the Carter, Thursday, August 13th. 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Just a few moments away from some new music out of Denton. Right now, though, coming to the Southside Ballroom in October, Suki Waterhouse, Back in Love on 91.7 KXT.

KKXTHD, Dallas, Fort Worth, Denton, and a good afternoon. It's that time of the day, time for our Homegrown Bites here at KXT, where I get to share music with you from artists that are right here in North Texas. And today we are starting with the Denton band Atomic Rainbow. They are a dystopian sci-fi psych band for the modern era out of Denton. Just recently performed last week at Rubber Gloves. They evolved from their previous six-piece group, Breathing Rainbow. You can check out more information on their upcoming shows on their Instagram at atomic.rainbow.music. So without further ado, new music from Atomic Rainbow, Technological Hypnotism on 91.7 KXT.

91.7 KXT closing out our homegrown bites for you this afternoon. That was a vibe. Music from the Denton band Acid Carousel and their song Higher Than the Beatles, known for their psychedelic pop slash garage rock sound. And starting us off, some more psychedelics from you. This one, a dystopian sci-fi from the Denton band Atomic Rainbow, Technological Hypnotism. If you are an artist here in North Texas, it's time for you to submit your music for consideration. Go ahead, let it out the bag. You can go online at kxt.org/submissions. And do not forget, this evening, you can hang out with Waffles for our homegrown show, an hour-long show of music here in North Texas. And I can tell you, it is going to be a great lineup tonight. And shout out to Waffles for her 100th homegrown show here at KXT. Keep it up, girl. Right now, it's Jungle. Carry on 91.7 KXT.

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91.7 KXT, the head and the heart with Arrow, right before Joe Strummer and the Mescaleros. Of course, Joe Strummer, known as being the lead vocalist and co-founder of The Clash. That was Mondo Bongo and Jungle getting things started with their new one, Carry On. The new album, Sunshine, is out now. And you can find them performing September 25th at the Texas Trust CU Theater for a KXT show. More of those shows are coming to the Metro. You don't want to miss out on the ones that you want to see. Check out our KXT concert calendar online to get in on the fun. Right now, it's Alex Amen, the Texas native, now living in Cali, California Blues, on 91.7 KXT.

Put your cards down on the table. You know I never tell a lie. And I'd change for you if I could. You know I would.

0: 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Johnny Cash, Ring of Fire, and Alex Amen starting us off with California Blues. 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And from the AT&T Performing Arts Center, presenting classic albums live as they perform the Eagles' Hotel California album August 29th at Moody Performance Hall. 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Well, if the Beastie Boys couldn't get any cooler, one thing they can also do is sit in the pocket. Stick around. 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

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And who knew the Beastie Boys could also sit in the pocket from their instrumental album, The End Sound, from Way Out, paying homage to

Richard Groove Holmes. It's been about 2 years since Cage the Elephant has released their new album. Went through some hard times there, but they decided to make some music out of it like good musicians do. Here's Beaches in Tennessee on 91.7 KXT.

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91.7 KXT, Kristone Kingfish Ingram out of Clarksdale, Mississippi with Voodoo Charm. Right before that, some music from U2 with or without you. Good afternoon. I'm Law Bell. Listen, it's Thursday. We're just one more day away to shut this bad boy down. Of course, I mean the week. Here's music now from Temple's Jetstream Heart on 91.7 KXT.

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The Gorillaz with their new one. You can expect them to be in town October 16th at Dickies Arena, along with special guest Little Sims, Suicide, Keep Your Dreams, and Temples, Getting Things Started with Jetstream Heart. KXT is going to be presenting Matthew McNeil at the Post in Fort Worth on August 20th. This is your chance to see this year's winner of the Jambaloo Songwriting Competition, which was an amazing event that included some amazing top-tier artists in the DFW. You can find more info on Matthew McNeil's show at the Post at kxt.org. And listen, speaking of Little Sims, super easy to go into this. It's Little Sims and JT, formerly of the Miami girl group City Girls. 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

to his bones. 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

0: 91.7 KXT. John Batiste took away a Grammy Award for that song this year. Big Money, Bob Dylan's Simple Twist of Fate, and Little Sims featuring JT with her new one, Game On. 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

91.7 KXT out of Denton, the band Midlake with Antiphon, and right before that, New Order's Regret. Starting us off, though, paying some love and homage to the Velvet Underground's Lou Reed, Jeff Tweedy. Lou Reed was my babysitter. We have a new app here at KXT, one that you can download songs for, create your own playlist, and purchase tickets for all of these concerts that you're hearing about from directly within the app. You can download that for free in your app store and experience

EXT in a whole new way. In town for a two-night show October 10th and 11th at the American Airlines Center. It's the newest from Casey Musgraves, Dry Spell, 191.7 KXT.

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91.7 KXT, a semi-autobiographical song from Merle Haggard, which also reached number one on the country charts and won the Grammy Hall of Fame Award. Merle Haggard's Mama Tried, Nude Party with Lonely Heather, and Texas artist Kacey Musgraves starting things off with Dry Spell, her new one from her latest album out about a month ago. 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Tickets at thekessler.org. 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

91.7 KXT making their debut at the Santa Barbara Bowl just a few weeks back. Royal Otis with Moody and Pete Shelley taking us back. You know that one, Homo Sapien. Good afternoon. I'm Law Bell. Happy Thursday. Thanks for joining us here at KXT for another great day of amazing music. I know you're adding a lot of these to your playlist. Jesse Wells is the folk artist that sings the news, as they say. He had a terrific year last year with his last album. He's got some new music now, though. Here's Won't You Come Out Tonight on 91.7 KXT.

91.7 KXT. You can expect that album coming out August 14th. And then right after that, she'll be at the Dickies Arena for a sold-out show. Phoebe Bridgers with Lost Boys, Van Morrison's Glad Tidings, and Jesse Wells starting things off with his new one, Won't You Come Out Tonight. And speaking of nights, well, you can have a really good time at the Till Midnight at the Nashier Sculpture Center, continuing our shows with them August 21st with Dana Harper and the Cosmic Collective, a jazz ensemble, as well as the Dallas Opera now on the bill, providing a sneak preview of their upcoming season. Do not forget that these shows are completely free and open to the public. You can find more information on the website at kxt.org. From sisters Katie Crutchfield and Allison, here's Snowcaps Coast on 91.7 KXT.

0: 91.7 KXT old tape from Lucius, joined by Adam Grandisil from The War on Drugs. Mavis Staples and her sisters, the Staple Singers, with I'll Take You There. And starting us off, music from another sister group, Katie Crutchfield and her twin sister, Allison. They make up Snow Caps. That was Coast. Funding for KXT comes from listeners and from Texas Counterfeiters, offering a gallery of stone made in nature, quartzite, onyx, marble, and other exotics. You can visit the showroom at 909 North Bowser near Arapaho in Richardson. What does it mean to have a love that sustains itself over time? Well, there's a young man who's got a theory about it. Stick around. 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

91.7 KXT. Steven Sanchez with Sweet Love, now at 23 years old. You can say, what does he know about sustaining love? But he's got a great example from his grandparents who are in the video in that song shot in their actual home. Right before that, they're Pretenders, I'll Stand By You. And out of Dallas, Ariel and the Culture, one of my favorite bands, with Do Eat Yo. 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

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Alt J with You and Me and Boy Golden starting us off with Cowboy Dreams, a new one from his Best of Our Possible Lives album out this year. 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Lights up, let's go. Next up to close out the 2 o'clock hour, as well as my time here with you, going out with one of my favorites for the year so far. I'm Law Bell. Thanks for hanging out with me on this Thursday. I hope you enjoy the rest of your day. Please stay cool and hydrated. That's the key. And as always, remember, sometimes it's better an oops than a what if. Here's Kings of Leon, To Space on 91.7 KXT.

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Wet Leg, Catch These Fists on 91.7 KXT. Boy, that is one cheeky and chunky tune. An anthem for those feeling empowered. And off the Grammy-nominated moisturizer. And my morning jacket kicked off today's show with Time Waited. Happy Thursday, I'm Leslie James. KXT's monthly concert series at the Nasher Sculpture Center continues. The Next Till Midnight at the Nasher has been revealed. My Friend, August 21st, featuring two soulful artists. Homegrown fave Dana Harper starts things off with some R&B and soul. And Cosmic Collective will headline as a great jazz ensemble. And you can get your Nicolas Cage fix as the night wraps up with a screening of National Treasure. Details can be found at kxt.org. Time for a giant sing-along. Jolene, Jolene, Jolene, Jolene. Take it away, Dolly. This is KXT.

Prince, Little Red Corvette on commercial free KXT. Did you hear Prince's Purple Rain is heading to Broadway next year? Yeah, the musical first debuted in Minneapolis last November. Previews begin in March with opening night April 12, 2027. The title track to Beck's new album, Ride Lonesome, and a classic from the Queen of Country, Dolly Parton, Jolene. Speaking of a classic, join my buddy Benji for the vinyl pick of the day, featuring a new or classic cut from an LP with all the hisses and pops, weekday mornings right at 7. Tomorrow, he will share a little something from world punk band Firewater. Time for a great new soulful heartbreak tune from Georgia native Brother Wallace. Who's that? On 91.7 KXT.

0: Sam Beam, better known as Iron and Wine, In Your Ocean. It's new on 91.7 KXT. He will play a KXT show at the Majestic in late October. The late, great Bill Withers, Use Me, and the latest from Brother Wallace, Who's That? Funding for KXT comes from listeners like you and from Tommy's Terrific Car Wash in Plano, featuring coffee from Ascension, local craft beer and wines, striving for five-star car care customer service. 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Coming up, Devin Gilfillian shows off his rock and roll side. Happy Almost Friday. 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

A gem from the 90s, Cantaloupe, Flip Fantasia, Us Three on 91.7 KXT. Before that, new Modest Mouse, Picking Dragon's Pockets. That's a bit bombastic and so darn catchy. Exactly what I would expect from Isaac Brock and Company. Don't forget, they'll play the Pavilion at Toyota Music Factory in October, and Caroline Rose will open the show. And homegrown heroes, St. Vincent in the mix with Cruel. More new music now, this time from King Tough, Twisted on a Train on 91.7 KXT.

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M83 Midnight City on commercial free KXT. M83 is led by Anthony Gonzalez, and he just announced his first album in 3 years, coming out in September. Hopefully we'll get a taste soon. And the latest from King Tuff, Twisted on a Train. Funding for KXT comes from you and from the Kessler Theater. Just announced Alejandro Escovedo and the Electric Saints on October 29th, and Joshua Ray Walker with a screening of Thank You for Listening on Saturday, December 12th. Tickets at thekessler.org. This new one from Devin Gill Fillion has quickly become a fave of mine. Why? Because Devin is showing off his rock and roll side. Here's Black Dog Rabbit Hole on KXT. Hello.

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that kills 103 on 91.7 KXT. Highs in North Texas continue to hover around 103 through Saturday. Stay cool and hydrated, my friend. And the specials kicked off the hour with a message to you, Rudy. Good afternoon. I'm Leslie James. Each week, we love to highlight a different artist from North Texas as the homegrown artist of the week, powered by Tommy Terrific's Car Wash in Plano. And this week is indie alt-rock band Fantomello. Join my friend Joe filling in for Jackson tonight just after 8 as he shares a track from the Dallas group. The Strokes' new album, Reality Awaits, is finally out. Here's their latest, Going Shopping, on 91.7 KXT.

Alabama Shakes Another Life on 91.7 KXT. Before that, one of two super groups Jack White started, the Raconteurs, Old Enough. Yeah, that band features Jack, Brendan Benson, Little Jack Lawrence, and Patrick Healer. And the latest from the Strokes, Going Shopping. Oh, I have a feeling you'll hear another cut from their new LP during Three on Repeat. Join me every Monday afternoon at 3 for 3 hot new picks. Time for one of mine and Benji's favorite songs of the year so far, courtesy of Caroline Rose. Yip, Yip, Yow on 91.7 KXT.

0: The James Hunter 6 Gun Shy, it's new on 91.7 KXT. Nancy Sinatra with an anti-love song classic, These Boots Are Made for Walking. And the latest from Caroline Rose, Yip Yip Yow. 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Coming up, new Kevin Morby featuring Sylvan Esso's Amelia Meath on backing vocals. Happy Almost Friday. 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

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Hey, tonight is Waffle's 100th homegrown music show. 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Josh Tillman, better known as Father John Misty, got his start as the drummer in Fleet Foxes. And boy, has he had an incredible solo career. Here's his latest, The Old Law, on 91.7 KXT.

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Tickets at stagewest.org. Congrats to Kevin Morby and Waxahachie's Katie Crutchfield as they welcomed their first child together last week. Kevin's new one here featuring Amelia Meath from Sylvanesso on backing vocals. 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

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And the church kicked off the hour with Metropolis. Good afternoon. I'm Leslie James. When I think of Sylvanesso, I think of the duo as a synth-driven project, but this new one is guitar-driven. It's raw and kind of reminds me of early Yeah Yeah Yeahs. Here's Hot Slob on 91.7 KXT.

Courtney Barnett teaming up with Waxahachie, Sight Unseen on 91.7 KXT. How did that collab come together? Good question. Apparently, Courtney tried 3 times over 2 years to finish the song, but it never sounded right until she asked Katie Crutchfield to sing it with her. Fleet Foxes' White Winter Hymnal and Sylvanesso with the first taste of their album coming out in September, Hot Slob. You can catch the duo playing a KXT show next year, March 9th at the House of Blues. One of Jenny's favorite songs of the year so far here, Heartstop, The Revivalists on 91.7 KXT.

0: Talking Heads founder David Byrne featuring Haley Williams. What is the reason for it? A 91.7 KXT. Al Green, I'm still in love with you. And the Revivalist's new one, Heartstop. Funding for KXT comes from listeners like you and from Longhorn Ballroom. Coming this fall, English rock band Black Country New Road on October 20th and blues guitarist and singer Tab Benoit with Jesse Dayton on November 19th. 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Coming up right around 5:50, we will head across the pond for the UK track of the day. Hang out as we celebrate a birthday. I'll give you a hint. This artist broke not one, not two, but three Guinness World Records after one of her classics was featured on Stranger Things. Did I give her away? Happy Thursday. This is KXT.
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And the Black Keys cover of Earl Hooker's You Got to Lose. Speaking of a cover, get your covers fixed by going Under the Covers weekdays at 9 a.m. with Benji, 9 p.m. with Jackson. Joe is filling in for Jackson all week, and I'm sure we'll have something great lined up this evening. Interpol will release their first album in 4 years next month. Let's enjoy the first taste. 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

Ramones taking on Chris Montez, Let's Dance on 91.7 KXT, Florence and the Machines, Hunger, and new Interpol, See Out Loud. 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The Cottage is Stage West's season finale. Tickets at stagewest.org. And support comes from the Eisman Center, presenting the 2026-2027 season of music and the arts. 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Lights up, let's go. Time to head across the pond for the UK track of the day. Happy 68th birthday to Kate Bush. Oh, this classic made a huge resurgence thanks to Stranger Things. Kate now has the Guinness World Record titles for oldest female artist to reach number one, longest time for a track to reach number one on the UK's official singles chart, and longest gap between number ones. Here's Running Up That Hill on 91.7 KXT.

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Good evening, I'm Leslie James. Coming up Saturday through August 8th, KXT presents Heatstroke. It's a week-long celebration of DFW musicians at Tulips, featuring Quaker City Nighthawks, J. Isaiah Evans and the Boss Tweed, Cutthroat Finches, Cherry Mantis, Phantom Mellow, and more. 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

Portugal, the Man's latest, Tanana, 91.7 KXT, the Eurythmics, Missionary Man, and Arctic Monkeys opening night. That is off the charity LP Help 2, with all proceeds from the album supporting War Child UK to protect, educate, and stand up for the rights of children living through conflict around the world. Coming up at 7, Waffles' 100th homegrown music show. Can you believe it? 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Off last year's Automatic, here's the Lumineers' So Long on KXT.

0: 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Coming up, the first taste of Hermanos Gutierrez. Sierra's new album. Happy Almost Friday. 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

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The Lemonheads cover of Simon and Garfunkel, Mrs. Robinson, and Dallas native Peyton Stilling, Better. Hey, if you're a North Texas artist, be like Peyton and send in a song or two for consideration at kxt.org/submissions. You know, I don't think Dan Auerbach has any downtime. He likes to stay pretty darn busy. When he's not touring with the Black Keys or on solo albums, he runs a record label and produces for others like Hermanos Gutierrez. Yeah, he's teaming up with the brother duo on their new album coming out in September. Here's the first taste, Canto and Dino on 91.7 KXT.

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Before that, in celebration of Seth Avitt's 46th birthday, the Avitt Brothers' Ain't No Man, and the new one from Hermanos Gutierrez, Canto and Dino. 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I'm Leslie James. I'm out. Thank you for listening. 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